0: Live.
1: Live across the northern beaches and anywhere you go with the free iHeart app. This is Townsville's Power 100.

0: Hours with Nathan live from 1 p.m.
1: Hey, Nathan. This is supposed to be Wiley's thing where he tells everyone about his show, right?
0: Yes.
1: But he hasn't been doing it?
0: No, he hasn't done it since he got back from America. So here I am letting everyone know what's on this afternoon instead.
1: How hard is it? I mean, you know, it's me, Wiley. I've got a giant Esky to give away. I'm having a pizza party for Origin. Like, you know, how hard is it, Nathan?
0: Well, there you go. I think we just did it for him.
1: We did. I don't know why we did him a favor.

Plus Live. Oh, before 1 o'clock here at Power 100, it is Harvey Danger with something people used to do, I think, in the 20s. It's Flagpole Sitter at Power 100.

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must first bring seven friends. And don't be selfish and keep this all to yourself and don't eat shellfish. Hate is trying to take someone else's love for yourself. But I'm here to tell you that love is trying to help someone else. I realize that you have tried and tried and are just about ready to give up.

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friend, if you want to feel better, don't let the devil make you toss this letter. 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
1: Oh, it's got to be the easiest competition in Townsville to win $10,000. Now, the song you are listening out for this morning, I will play it before nine, is this one from The Living End.
2: And what I want to know is, will I get death row, or is there a second
1: solution? Second solution, as soon as you hear it, call me on 1300 89 19 29. 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